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Now he was dead, so this was the way it would end. 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

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If I know me, I could tell myself I'm better than the one who bowed their knees then went astray. Well, the fact is I know me.

0: Richard Blackaby is co-author of the global bestseller, Experiencing God. As the father of three children, though, book sales are far from the most important thing in his life.
1: I've been asked a number of times, well, what is your greatest accomplishments as you look at your life? Every solitary time, the first thing I'll say is my kids grew up to love Jesus.
0: Raising children to be Christ followers can be a challenging, even intimidating task. But Billy Graham has some advice for you.
2: Let them make their decisions concerning Christ. Pray for them. Set an example before them. Teach them the things of God. And the miracle of the gospel is not that you accepted Christ, but that Christ is willing to accept you, sins and all.
0: You can experience the miracle of the gospel when you make Jesus Christ the Lord of your life. Find out more about living a life that is totally surrendered to Jesus at our website, findpeacewithgod.net. And it's from the Billy Graham Evangelistic Association.
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0: When Paul wrote what we now know as the book of 2 Timothy, he was alone, in prison, falsely accused, and in his final days. What's so inspiring is Paul was determined to encourage others, even from a dark prison cell. In some of Paul's darkest days, he wrote these words, "But the Lord stood at my side and gave me strength." You see, even though Paul knew he would soon be put to death, he continued to share the gospel. My friend, just as Paul knew that God was with him in his time of need, you and I can be sure of that same truth. Jesus gives us strength to face whatever is in front of us. 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

church for some preaching one Sunday evening. I sat down in a pew on the back row thinking the preacher wouldn't see me. He laid the gospel out, and there was no doubt I wasn't living like I

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0: A first century BC Roman politician who went by the name of Sallust was an oppressive ruler for Rome in North Africa. It comes as no surprise that he said, "Necessity makes even the timid brave." There is truth in his observation. 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

0: Richard Blackaby is co-author of the global bestseller, Experiencing God. As the father of three children, though, book sales are far from the most important thing in his life.
1: I've been asked a number of times, well, what is your greatest accomplishments as you look at your life? Every solitary time, the first thing I'll say is my kids grew up to love Jesus.
0: Raising children to be Christ followers can be a challenging, even intimidating task. But Billy Graham has some advice for you.
2: Let them make their decisions concerning Christ. Pray for them. Set an example before them. Teach them the things of God. And the miracle of the gospel is not that you accepted Christ, but that Christ is willing to accept you, sins and all.
0: You can experience the miracle of the gospel when you make Jesus Christ the Lord of your life. Find out more about living a life that is totally surrendered to Jesus at our website, findpeacewithgod.net. And it's from the Billy Graham Evangelistic Association.
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When you give to Hope Radio, you are sharing the gospel to thousands upon thousands of people every single week. Picture the equivalent of full arenas and auditoriums hearing the gospel week after week, over and over. That's the impact. 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

0: I read several years ago about a man whose car stalled in Washington, D.C., right in front of the Philippine embassy. Hello, I'm Chuck Swindoll. His car stalled, and he looked over there and saw the embassy, and he took that to mean that he should be a missionary to the Philippines. I call that voodoo theology. Weird. I wonder if he had been single and stuck in an elevator with a woman named Mary. Well, would he have asked her to marry him? Weird voodoo theology. Hey, don't go there. Don't get trapped in that. It's nothing other than superstition. It's whimsical, situational nonsense. Furthermore, that's not the way God speaks to us.
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0: My friend, you and I can count on God. 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
0: Luke chapter 1 reminds us that no word from God will ever fail. There's nothing impossible for Him. Now, Satan often uses confusion to make people doubt God. Satan wants to bring into question who God is and what He said in His Word. That's why it's so important that we read and study our Bibles so we know what God's Word says. Let's be careful not to fall for Satan's old tricks of confusion. Remember, God's Word is truth, and when God says something will be, then it will be. We can put our full confidence in Him. No word from Him will ever fail. 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

not once brag of perfection. 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Now my guilt

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0: I read several years ago about a man whose car stalled in Washington, D.C., right in front of the Philippine embassy. Hello, I'm Chuck Swindoll. His car stalled, and he looked over there and saw the embassy, and he took that to mean that he should be a missionary to the Philippines. I call that voodoo theology. Weird. I wonder if he had been single and stuck in an elevator with a woman named Mary. Well, would he have asked her to marry him? Weird voodoo theology. Hey, don't go there. Don't get trapped in that. It's nothing other than superstition. It's whimsical, situational nonsense. Furthermore, that's not the way God speaks to us.
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0: I wonder what comes to your mind when you hear the word mercy. Well, I think mercy is best described as extending forgiveness when it's undeserved and withholding punishment when it is deserved. God is loving, and He shows us mercy every single day. His greatest act of mercy was displayed on the cross when He sent Jesus to save us. He made a way for us to be with Him forever. Lamentations tells us the mercies of God never run out. I'm so thankful God's mercies are new every single day. Aren't you? What a good Father He is. 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
2: All this week, the week of September 15th through the 21st, is National Farm Safety and Health Week, and it is an important week according to this report from the USDA.
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9: Where we find Kevy cooking corned beef, Tori's toasting rye, Gordy's slicing the Swiss.
12: Yes, I am.
9: Buddy's on slaw.
12: Oh.
9: And Joe is creating his specialty banjo dream supreme. And William is walking around singing, just look at me now. Oh, on this international.
13: Greatly blessed day. The world is a mess, but believe me, we're all blessed.
11: And I'm looking over here at our hospitable host. I think the cheese done fell off his cracker.
13: Oh.
11: He was just named the Deli Dynamo of the year.
9: He is Bill. I can slice or dice. Either way, it's real nice. Gaither.
14: And all of my guests today can create music that is nicer than nice. Karen Peck, Signature Sound, Angie Purim.
9: The vocal band. Kevin, you're playing today, buddy. Oh, the Isaacs, Gordy.
13: Woo!
9: William, it's going to be an amazing kind of day.
11: Let's not waste any time, Bill. Get it going.
14: The entire group, a Leroy Abernathy classic, Newborn Feeling.

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1: Oh.
0: Gloria, I hope you're listening. The object is to take one day break from buying anything.
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0: Leave your wallet, your credit cards in your pocket and spend nothing today. I know I committed to buying lunch, but it would just have to wait to some other day.
1: Oh, aren't you glad?
0: Speaking of Gordon, he played the piano on this one.

0: Oh, it's that wonderful time we call the word of the day.
1: Yeah, meaningful award this week.
2: It is time.
1: The Congressional Committee on Command Conundrums. Meeting at the Canal of Cape Cod's Conference Cabana gave us their Wacko and Wonderful Award. They said our words have some punch and they're loaded with crunch. So finding an organization that gets it. Here is the word of the day.
3: I got it.
1: Finimbrun. Finimbrun?
3: Oh, Finimbrun.
4: You broke your bell.
5: Finimbrun.
6: Empty arms.
7: Let me take this on here. The Finimbrun Flower Company of Finimbrun, Florida is known to, well, to quote a song, it's known for the prettiest flowers. That's right. They make barley flour, buckwheat flour, all-purpose flour.
5: Yes.
7: Alfalfa flour.
5: Do they make?
7: Flour. And
5: Martha White flour.
7: I should get that, Gordon, the buckwheat alfalfa spanky. I'm going to slide them by fast, folks.
4: Hang on.
7: Clowns even love the squirting flour. That's right. You can put some fire in your flour with the Finimbrun jalapeno flour. You'll spit biscuits with flame on them, thanks to Finimbrun.
1: Is that right? Not bad.
5: Wow.
1: No. I like it.
7: Old Bill's a biscuit spitter from way back.
4: It means trinkets. Tchotchkes. Our house is full of Finimbrun.
5: Finimbrun.
4: Yeah.
2: Like lawn ornaments.
4: Yo, biscuits
7: what a
4: spitter.
7: Good thing. Oh, my.
8: Speaking of good things.
7: Yeah.
8: Karen Peck, good things are happening today.
7: They sure are.

0: Hey, this is amazing. What was the first brand, as like in corporate brand, to reach 10 million likes on Facebook?
1: Wow.
0: All right. Was it McDonald's, Walmart, or Starbucks?
1: Starbucks.
2: Walmart, maybe?
3: No.
0: I don't know. I
3: go with Starbucks.
0: There.
2: Whatever.
1: I vote Starbucks.
0: Okay.
1: Yeah.
0: You're right.
2: Because they have free Wi-Fi.
1: Oh.
4: That's why.
5: Signature sound.

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4: And here's Joe with a little holy humor.
5: Well, Phil, today's holy humor has to do with kids writing letters to God. Aww. Always a lot of fun. Here's one. Dear God, church was pretty good today. Wish you could have been there. Dear God, if you watch me in church next Sunday, I'll show you my new shoes.
6: Yeah.
5: Dear God, please send me a pony. I've never asked for anything before. You can look it up. And the last one. Thanks for my baby brother, but if you remember, I prayed for a puppy. But the brother will be okay.
7: Okay, I'll settle for the brother.
8: That's great.
3: That's great. That's great.
8: Hey, listen to this now.
1: That's Kevin.
3: Kevin Williams.
7: Yeah.
8: Bring it, Kevin.

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1: I recently met a 16-year-old certified genius. He's in medical school studying to be a neurosurgeon. He puts every penny he makes into a retirement fund. His goal is to retire at 30 so he can spend the rest of his life performing brain surgeries for free. That kind of heart and commitment, Doctors Without Borders, that gives me hope.
2: Wow.
3: Here's greater vision. I can never praise him enough.

0: time to go to the phone now and talk to our good friend Ray Dean Reese.
1: Hello, Brother Bill. This is Ray Reese. How are you doing?
0: I'm doing great. I'm always intimidated when I talk with you on the telephone because I'm supposed to be a bass singer also.
2: Never know the truth.
0: Around this table, we do have another bass singer, Gene McDonough's over there. Say hi to him, Gene.
3: Hello, Brother Ray. How are you?
1: Hey there, my friend.
3: Old Dad.
4: Wow, people talking low.
0: and we got some guys with some low voices. Even Joe, the first tenor of the Oak Ridge Quartet, can talk in a low voice.
5: I can talk very low in my FM voice there, Ray Dean. How you doing, Ray Dean? I love old Ray Dean. We've been good friends for years, man.
1: Let all those guys go low talk this morning.
6: Hi, Ray Dean.
7: Hi, Ray Dean.
5: Everybody wants to talk
7: low. Out low each other.

0: time to go to the phone now and talk to our good friend Ray Dean Reese.
1: Hello, Brother Bill. This is Ray Reese. How are you doing?
0: I'm doing great. I'm always intimidated when I talk with you on the telephone because I'm supposed to be a bass singer also.
2: Now we know the truth.
0: Around this table, we do have another bass singer, Gene McDonough's over there. Say hi to him, Gene.
3: Hello, Brother Ray. How are you?
1: Hey there, my friend.
3: Old Dad.
4: Wow, people talking low.
0: and we got some guys with some low voices. Even Joe, the first tenor of the Oak Ridge Quartet, can talk in a low voice.
5: I can talk very low in my FM voice there, Ray Dean. How you doing, Ray Dean? I love old Ray Dean. We've been good friends for years, man.
1: Let all those guys go low talk me this morning.
6: Hi, Ray Dean.
3: Hi, Ray Dean.
5: Everybody wants

0: around this table, we do have another bass singer, Gene McDonald's over there. Say hi to him, Gene.
1: Hello, Brother Ray. How are you?
2: Hey there, my friend.
1: Old Dad.
3: Wow, people talking low.
0: and we got some guys with some low voices. Even Joe, the first tenor of the Oak Ridge Quartet, can talk in a low voice.
4: I can talk very low in my FM voice there, Ray Dean. How you doing, Ray Dean? I love old Ray Dean. We've been good friends for years, man.
2: Let all those guys go low talk me this morning.
5: Hi, Ray Dean.
6: Hi, Ray Dean.
4: Everybody wants to talk
7: low. Each other.
0: Why is it when we all talk to bass singers, we all lower our voice? In fact, Gordon, you've got a lower voice, haven't you?
8: Oh, indeed, Bill. Hey,
9: Ray Dean, it's Gordon here. How's your bus?
2: Doing fine. We got it all squared away.
9: Good, good. You know, a lot of groups here of late have had bus problems. You know, the Isaacs had a big they had to have theirs towed in, and that was a bad deal with their transmission, and you guys had a bus situation, and I know there's several of them that, buses are necessary evils, but they sure can cost a lot of money sometimes.
2: Well, that's true, but you know, we have to have them.
9: Indeed.
0: Yeah, yeah. Well, what's happening in your life these days, Ray Dean?
2: Well, everything's going great. We have our fourth song is rising on the charts, and we have we're very well blessed, Bill, and with the two number one songs last year and another three song already this year, and it's just we're very blessed.
0: Yeah. Well, Ray, we're going to play the Kingsmen singing Cross of Grace.
2: That is such a wonderful song and has such a great meaning.
0: It's been a joy to talk with you today, Ray.
2: And I thank you folks and all of you there. We love you all and appreciate you and look forward to seeing you out on the road.
4: Thank you, Ray Dean.
9: You got
5: you,
9: it, buddy.
5: Thank you so much.
0: My friend, have a good day.
2: All right.

0: Angie Prim has sung probably on every record in Nashville or any artist who's ever needed a great backup singer.
1: That's the truth.
0: But in the last few years, she has come out and said, I'd like to also sing some things myself. And it seems like every day, more folks are finding out this fine.

0: You may think it's crazy, folks, but it's the law. In Chicago, it's illegal to fish in your pajamas.
1: Well, forget it.
0: Yeah, especially ice fishing. It just doesn't work.
1: Nope.
0: And in Elko, Nevada, you must wear a mask to walk on the street.
1: Yes, you must.
0: It's crazy, but it's the law.
2: Oh, these folks are not crazy. The Isaacs.

0: Once again, the Truth Squad will cream the crazies and punch out the pathetic on this edition of the Rumor Mill.
1: Now, this is crazy. What nation has the highest percentage of women executives? And it's not the United States.
2: I don't know.
1: It's not even Finland with 30% or Norway with 36%. The number one nation with the highest percentage of women executives is Iceland. Half of all executives there are women. Of course, there's only 12 executives.
2: Go Iceland. Okay, what would you rather have? Would you rather have a new home or a new Rolls Royce? Yes. Well, this is a room full of guys. You guys are going to go for the Rolls Royce. Well, the truth is you could buy a very nice home for the cost of a new Rolls Royce coupe, which is $450,000 smackers.
3: Boy, where do you take it in to get the oil changed?
4: Yeah, that's right. All right, here we go, guys. Whose face is on the dime? Is it Truman? Is it Russ Taft? Is it FDR? Who is it? Abraham Lincoln? Anybody?
2: No.
3: Oh, it's Russ Taft.
4: It's Roosevelt.
2: Franklin Roosevelt. There you go.
4: All right. Well, that's it. We've banished all the fake and false rumors. You don't have to worry about it because the Rumor Mill takes care of it right here in Homecoming.
5: Of course it does.
4: Radio.
5: Yeah. That's what we're here for.
6: And this fine man is not only a great keyboard player, but also a great singer.
3: Yes.
6: And he's with us at Homecoming Radio. We are blessed because of it.
4: He is one good dude.
6: Yeah, he really is.
5: Thank you, Bill. I appreciate that.
6: Is this on your new project?
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3: Love it.

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1: Oh, we're glad you're here, and we're glad that Bill is here so he can offer us some wisdom. 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
1: 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It started off The Tramp on the Street. I'll never forget that.
2: And Homeless and Weak.
4: Yeah.
1: And who wrote this? Was this Stuart?
2: Stuart Hamlin. Our
1: very
2: hero.
1: Meaningful moment.
2: When Gloria and I first started writing. I love this lyric.
5: The tramp on the street, homeless and weak, could be I, but for the grace of God, the steel of my soul would have weakened and bent. 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
2: Well, you know, we get some terrific notes every day from our friends around the world. 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
3: 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I love the format and the music you choose. You're my ride-along friends as I drive. Thanks for a great show. Keep up the good work. Lori. Thank you, Lori.
4: This one's from Sammy. Said, I love and enjoy the show every day. I am gaga over the vocal band. They are the best. I have other favorites, including the Hoppers. Keep doing what you do. Blessings.
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6: 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This song came out of the black gospel field probably back in the early 20s. And a lot of different versions of it. Black quartets would sing it as a rhythm tune. I just bowed down on my knees and I cried holy unto the Lord. It came in different versions until somewhere in the 50s when some of the white artists started singing this great classic, slowed it down. And then Michael English, about 1980s, sang a version of this. Here he is with the vocal band. Listen.
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7: Horseback riding lessons start right now. 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
0: I'll be there. 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
7: we'll Goodbye, everybody.
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1: Good morning.
0: Get your britches on. That's what my daddy used to tell me.
1: I know, really?
0: Well, you better get up for school. Get them britches on. Time to go.
1: You didn't like to go to school, did you?
0: No, I hated school.
1: I was opposite. I wanted to go.
0: Wait a minute. Hold on. Let me change that for all of our young listeners out there. School was wonderful. Children, you should love to go to school. Enjoy going to school. School is great.
1: I loved it.
0: Okay. Yeah, I know you loved it.
1: Okay.
0: But that's why you have a couple of degrees. And
1: quiet.
0: The only degrees I have are, 98.6 degrees temperature that I am pretty much most of the time. But we've got some great stuff coming up for you today. Southern Gospel Artist of the Week. Weather's coming up. So stay tuned.

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0: Let's check out our weather forecast with Miss Shell Bell herself. What are you thinking, Shell?
1: I'm thinking it's going to be hot again today. The high is going to be 93. Winds will be southwest 15 to 25 miles per hour. So maybe the wind maybe a little bit of breeze going on. The low tonight will be 81, partly cloudy with a late night shower or thunderstorm.
0: Okay.
1: 50% chance of rain tonight. All right. Tomorrow, a little bit cooler, 86 degrees is the high, and 74 is the low.
0: Did you say 86 degrees?
1: I did.
0: How cool is that?
1: 84% chance of a thunderstorm.
0: Oh, a little bit of
1: it might be a little bit cooler.
0: A little cool front sliding in there. I'll take it.

0: Yeah! Oh, come on.
1: Not that way. Get back here.
2: Oh, Jebediah, I already told you. You can't herd cats.
3: Some things seem downright impossible. For instance, for you, that might be sharing your faith. Did you ever wonder what the disciples thought when Jesus told them to proclaim the gospel to the ends of the earth? They must have thought, no way. But God didn't expect them to do it on their own. Billy Graham.
4: By every rule of the book, it was impossible to do what they were told to do, except for one thing, the power of God that came in mighty power on the day of Pentecost, the Holy Spirit.
3: And the Holy Spirit can help you tell people about Jesus too. 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Click where it says, grow in your Christian faith. 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And it's from the Billy Graham Evangelistic Association.
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0: Legacy 5, Hope in the Morning, Kevin and Shelley. He is to me.
1: Here's Triumphant Quartet. No one ever cared for me like Jesus.
0: Some songs just never get old, and that message is forever true.
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1: I just want to let you know you guys bless my soul every day. Keep up the good work.
0: Hope Radio. Good music. Good news. Good God.

So Psalm 136, 26 says this, "Give thanks to the God of heaven for his steadfast love." Oh, I love this. "Endures not for a minute, not for a day, not for a week or a month or a year, or even a lifetime. God's steadfast love for his children endures forever."

As the heat of summer continues on, so does the summer vibes of Hope Radio. 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

0: is that going to be today, Shelbel?
1: The Southern Gospel Duo Chronicle.
0: All righty then.
1: They're from Denham Springs, Louisiana.
0: Ooh, well,
1: the duo south. Is made up of a husband and wife team, Tim Kitchen and Missy Kitchen.
0: How about that?
1: How to say that the correct way.
0: Yeah, it's not Kitchen.
1: Exactly.
0: It's Kitchen.
1: Right.
0: Cool. Yep.
1: Chronicle will bring great soulful Southern gospel music along with hints of jazz and blues.
0: How about that?
1: Into their audience. They have live saxophones.
0: That's cool.
1: We did not know that. Alto, soprano, and tenor. That
0: wow.
1: truly adds something special. I think it does.
0: Yeah.
1: Playing music yourself.
0: Sure.
1: Chronicle credits their music many years now to the original sound of Ricky. They're awesome. That's funny. We know a Ricky. They're awesome producer.
0: Oh, cool.
1: They have many awards that they've won over the years. One of their songs that are on the radio is God Has a Way of Working It Out.
0: Mm.
1: I like that.
0: Yeah.
1: That was out in December of 27, it looks like.
0: Mm-hmm.
1: December 27, 2024.
0: Okay.
1: It played from 2024 to January of 2025 on the radio.
0: Yeah, and you can go to their webpage at chroniclegospelgroup.com. 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And we're going to play one of their new songs right now, Shelbel. All He's Ever Been. Right here on Hope.

0: And who is that going to be today, Shelbel?
1: The Southern Gospel Duo Chronicle.
0: All righty then.
1: They're from Denham Springs, Louisiana.
0: Ooh, well,
1: the duo is made up of a husband and wife team, Tim Kitchen and Missy Kitchen.
0: How about that?
1: How to say that the correct way.
0: Yeah, it's not Kitchen,
1: exactly.
0: It's Kinchin.
1: Right.
0: Cool. Yep.
1: Chronicle will bring great soulful Southern gospel music along with hints of jazz and blues.
0: How about that?
1: Into their audience. They have live saxophones.
0: That's cool.
1: We did not know that. Alto, soprano, and tenor. That truly adds something special. I think it does.
0: Yeah.
1: Playing music yourself.
0: Sure.
1: Chronicle credits their music many years now to the original sound of Ricky. They're awesome. That's funny. We know a Ricky. They're awesome producer.
0: Oh, cool.
1: They have many awards that they've won over the years. One of their songs that are on the radio is God Has a Way of Working It Out.
0: Mm.
1: I like that.
0: Yeah.
1: That was out in December of 27, it looks like.
0: Mm-hmm.
1: December 27, 2024.
0: Okay.
1: It played from 2024 to January of 2025 on the radio.
0: Yeah, and you can go to their webpage at chroniclegospelgroup.com. That's chroniclegospelgroup.com. And we're going to play one of their new songs right now, Shelbel. All He's Ever Been. Right here on Hope.

0: You like my Southern gospel harp playing?
1: Understanding what you're doing.
0: I'm thinking if I play harp good enough, I can maybe get in with a group, you know, Legacy
1: you already
0: 5.
1: You play the keyboard.
0: No, but I've always wanted to.
1: And you've already tried to get on other people's buses.
0: I know, but look, Ernie Haas, first of all, were dropped.
1: I was going to say, he doesn't realize that I would have to bail him out.
0: Charges were dropped, and Ernie Haas and I had a great conversation on the phone for like 45 minutes.
1: Was this before you went on the bus?
0: That's not important. That's okay. Not what's important here. What's important to remember is that me and Ernie are tight.
1: By the way, who let you on that bus, or did you just get on it?
0: So we've got some great stuff coming up for you today.
1: See?
0: Let's go ahead and get it kicked off with what I know is one of Shelley's favorite songs, and it's from The Guardians.

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0: Let's check out our weather forecast with Miss Shell Bell herself. What do you think of Shell?
1: I'm thinking it's going to be hot again today. The high is going to be 93. Winds will be southwest 15 to 25 miles per hour. So maybe the wind will
0: be a breeze.
1: Maybe a little bit of breeze going on. The low tonight will be 81, partly cloudy with a late night shower or thunderstorm.
0: Okay.
1: 50% chance of rain tonight. Tomorrow, a little bit cooler, 86 degrees is the high, and 74 is the low.
0: Did you say 86 degrees?
1: I did.
0: How cool is that?
1: 84% chance of a thunderstorm.
0: Oh, a little bit of
1: it might be a little bit cooler.
0: A little cool front sliding in there. I'll take it.

0: Imagine this. You're hiking in a desert area with plenty of supplies, and you come across a person who's been lost for days and is dying of thirst. Your gift of water saves his life. That would be a wonderful feeling, would it not? Well, you and I can have that feeling every day by following the words of Proverbs 25:25. Like cold water to a weary soul is good news from a distant land. 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This is David Jeremiah encouraging you to get on the road to new life. 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

Joseph Habedank, Hope in the Morning. Oh, Jesus did not die for you to have religion. He died for you to have the real thing. That's a relationship with Jesus.

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0: Shell, there's a passage that I use in every wedding that I do, and it's from 1 Corinthians chapter 13. And I remember, was it the last wedding that I did that you came and helped out? You were doing something.
1: That was Christy and Mo.
0: Oh, yeah, that's exactly right. Yes, yes.
1: Or Christy and John, but we call him Mo.
0: Yeah, my main man, Mo. It was really cool. It was very cool, and you helped out with that wedding. But I always use this passage, and it's from 1 Corinthians 13, which is called the love chapter in the Bible. And it says this, so now faith, hope, and love abide. These three, but the greatest of these is love. Now, here's a quick explanation for that. Do you know why that faith and hope are not as great as love?
1: Why?
0: Well, one of the main reasons is this, that love lasts forever, even in eternity. But faith is only needed when you don't have sight. Well, guess what? In heaven, we will see Jesus. We will see God. We will see heaven. There is no need for faith in heaven because we will see him face to face. Secondly, hope is something for the future. You don't hope for something in the past, and you don't hope for something that you already have in your hand. When we get to heaven one day, as believers, guess what? There'll be no need for hope because we will be living in it. How cool is that? Love lasts forever.

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1: 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I love the Southern draw, the way you guys sing in this. 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

0: And who is that going to be today, Shelbel?
1: The Southern Gospel Duo Chronicle.
0: All righty then.
1: They're from Denham Springs, Louisiana.
0: Ooh, well,
1: the duo is made up of a husband and wife team, Tim Kitchen and Missy Kitchen.
0: How about that?
1: How to say that the correct way.
0: Yeah, it's not Kitchen.
1: Exactly.
0: It's Kitchen.
1: Right.
0: Cool. Yep.
1: Chronicle will bring great soulful Southern gospel music along with hints of jazz and blues.
0: How about that?
1: Into their audience. They have live saxophones.
0: That's cool.
1: We did not know that. Alto, soprano, and tenor. That
0: wow.
1: truly adds something special. I think it does.
0: Yeah.
1: Playing music yourself.
0: Sure.
1: Chronicle credits their music many years now to the original sound of Ricky. They're awesome. That's funny. We know a Ricky. They're awesome producer.
0: Oh, cool.
1: They have many awards that they've won over the years. One of their songs that are on the radio is God Has a Way of Working It Out.
0: Mm.
1: I like that.
0: Yeah.
1: That was out in December of 27, it looks like.
0: Mm-hmm.
1: December 27, 2024.
0: Okay.
1: It played from 2024 to January of 2025 on the radio.
0: Yeah, and you can go to their webpage at chroniclegospelgroup.com. 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And we're going to play one of their new songs right now, Shelbel. All He's Ever Been. Right here on Hope.

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1: Time flies when you're playing the best in Southern gospel music. And woo, have we got a pot full of it for you. We are cooking up and boiling down in this hour. Listen, Jonathan Wilburn, okay, this is just a few. The Kramers, we've got the Neelands, we got Brian Free, we got the Hoppers, the Taylors, Tribute Quartet, have mercy. If this was breakfast, it would have bacon, sausage.
0: All your favorites.
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0: That's what you like.
1: Oh, yes. Not to mention, as a side order, we got some Southern Gospel Artist of the Week with Shell Bell, and the weather's coming up for you right here on Hope in the Morning
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0: Let's check out our weather forecast with Miss Shell Bell herself. What are you thinking, Shell?
1: I'm thinking it's going to be hot again today. The high is going to be 93. Winds will be southwest 15 to 25 miles per hour. So maybe the wind
0: will be a breeze.
1: Maybe a little bit of breeze going on. The low tonight will be 81, partly cloudy with a late night shower or thunderstorm.
0: Okay.
1: 50% chance of rain tonight. Tomorrow, a little bit cooler, 86 degrees is the high, and 74 is the low.
0: Did you say 86 degrees?
1: I did.
0: How cool is that?
1: 84% chance of a thunderstorm.
0: Oh, a little bit of
1: it might be a little bit cooler.
0: A little cool front sliding in there. I'll take it.

0: Amazing the lengths to which people will go to pursue coincidence and superstition. Hi, I'm Chuck Swindoll. I read about a college student who dreamed everything in yellow. He needed a car in his dream, so he looked for a car that was yellow, inside and out. And he bought it, yellow all over. Turned out to be a lemon. Some things are spelled out in Scripture very clearly. We should follow those instructions carefully. Other things, however, are left to our good judgment and even preference. If it's not a question of right or wrong, well, God has allowed us plenty of room. It's called liberty. Just be careful of the power of suggestion. You don't want a lemon in your life.
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0: That's right. He saved a wretch like me.
1: Ooh, come on now. Come on now. She preaching. Here's the Kramers. He remembers my sin no more. God doing what only God can do, and we cannot do. He can choose to forgive.

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So Psalm 136, 26 says this, "Give thanks to the God of heaven for his steadfast love." Ooh, I love this. "Endures not for a minute, not for a day, not for a week or a month or a year, or even a lifetime. God's steadfast love for his children endures forever."

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0: who is that going to be today, Shelbel?
1: The Southern Gospel Duo Chronicle.
0: All righty then.
1: They're from Denham Springs, Louisiana.
0: Ooh, well,
1: the duo is made up of a husband and wife team, Tim Kitchen and Missy Kitchen.
0: How about that?
1: How to say that the correct way.
0: Yeah, it's not Kitchen.
1: Exactly.
0: It's Kitchen.
1: Right.
0: Cool. Yep.
1: Chronicle will bring great soulful Southern gospel music along with hints of jazz and blues.
0: How about that?
1: Into their audience. They have live saxophones.
0: That's cool.
1: We did not know that. Alto, soprano, and tenor. That
0: wow.
1: truly adds something special. I think it does.
0: Yeah.
1: Playing music yourself.
0: Sure.
1: Chronicle credits their music many years now to the original sound of Ricky. They're awesome. That's funny. We know a Ricky. They're awesome producer.
0: Oh, cool.
1: They have many awards that they've won over the years. One of their songs that are on the radio is God Has a Way of Working It Out.
0: Mm.
1: I like that.
0: Yeah.
1: That was out in December of 27, it looks like.
0: Mm-hmm.
1: December 27, 2024.
0: Okay.
1: It played from 2024 to January of 2025 on the radio.
0: Yeah, and you can go to their webpage at chroniclegospelgroup.com. 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And we're going to play one of their new songs right now, Shelbel. All He's Ever Been. Right here on Hope.

0: doggy.
1: You love to say that.
0: You know why? You know one of the reasons why? Because growing up, the Beverly Hillbillies was my second most favorite show on television.
1: What was your first?
0: Well, of course, the Andy Griffith Show.
1: Oh, that's right.
0: Absolutely. Well, you know, Andy, you know, I named Andy.
1: Our youngest.
0: Yeah.
1: Andrew.
0: After Andy Taylor, the sheriff on the Andy Griffith Show.
1: And we call him Andy, although his name is Andrew.
0: You know what would have been rough, though? If I'd have had another son after Andy?
1: Please.
0: I would have had to have named him Barney. But Barney's a cool name. Goober would have been a little tough to deal with. And Gomer?
1: No Gomer.
0: That would be tough, too.

0: greater vision.
1: He was so much God. He was so much man.
0: All of your favorites are on Hope Radio, 88.5 and 106.7, or online at yourhoperadio.com.

0: Let's check out our weather forecast with Miss Shell Bell herself. What are you thinking, Shell?
1: I'm thinking it's going to be hot again today. The high is going to be 93. Winds will be southwest 15 to 25 miles per hour. So maybe the wind
0: will be a breeze.
1: Maybe a little bit of breeze going on. The low tonight will be 81, partly cloudy with a late night shower or thunderstorm.
0: Okay.
1: 50% chance of rain tonight. Right. Tomorrow, a little bit cooler, 86 degrees is the high,
0: Whoa.
1: And 74 is the low.
0: Did you say 86 degrees?
1: I did.
0: How cool is that?
1: 84% chance of a thunderstorm.
0: Oh, a little bit of
1: it might be a little bit cooler.
0: A little cool front sliding in there. I'll take it.

0: Oh, come on.
1: Not that way.
2: Get back here.
1: Oh, Jebediah, I already told you. You can't herd cats.
3: Some things seem downright impossible. 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Did you ever wonder what the disciples thought when Jesus told them to proclaim the gospel to the ends of the earth? They must have thought, no way. But God didn't expect them to do it on their own. Billy Graham.
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3: 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And it's from the Billy Graham Evangelistic Association.
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0: What a cool name for a group.
1: I know.
0: I love it. Here's the Guardians.
1: That somebody was me.

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0: years. One of their songs that are on the radio is God Has a Way of Working It Out.
1: Mm.
0: I like that.
1: Yeah.
0: That was out in December of 27, it looks like.
1: Mm-hmm.
0: December 27, 2024.
1: Okay.
0: It played from 2024 to January of 2025 on the radio.
1: 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And we're going to play one of their new songs right now, Shelbel. All He's Ever Been. Right here on Hope.
2: Oh.

0: And who is that going to be today, Shelbel?
1: The Southern Gospel Duo Chronicle.
0: All righty then.
1: They're from Denham Springs, Louisiana.
0: Ooh, well,
1: the duo south. Is made up of a husband and wife team, Tim Kitchen and Missy Kitchen.
0: How about that?
1: How to say that the correct way.
0: Yeah, it's not Kitchen.
1: Exactly.
0: It's Kitchen.
1: Right.
0: Cool. Yep.
1: Chronicle will bring great soulful Southern gospel music along with hints of jazz and blues.
0: How about that?
1: Into their audience. They have live saxophones.
0: That's cool.
1: We did not know that. Alto, soprano, and tenor. That
0: wow.
1: truly adds something special. I think it does.
0: Yeah.
1: Playing music yourself.
0: Sure.
1: Chronicle credits their music many years now to the original sound of Ricky, their awesome. That's funny. We know a Ricky. Their awesome producer.
0: Oh, cool.
1: They have many awards that they've won over the years.

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1: It's still the good news after all these years. It still has the power to save.
0: Legacy 5.

0: Oh, yeah, brand new from the Browns. Better days ahead.
1: And remember that. There are better days ahead. When you're thinking, this is it. I can't go no more. I can't take another step. I can't take another day. I can't take another hour.
0: Speak on it.
1: God's going to see you through this.
0: Come on now.
1: You know, we're going through a rough time right now in my family.
0: Mm-hmm.
1: Up north, I have a cousin who is missing, who's been now missing 17 days.
0: Her name is Sarah, and if you would please remember Sarah and her family, we are praying that the
1: She's
0: Lord would do a miracle at this point and bring her back to her
1: family,
0: mom and dad, who is Shelly's cousin.
1: We're praying, yes.
0: Yes, absolutely. So please remember her. We'll see you guys bright and early in the morning. And remember this, God loves you and God has a plan for your life.
1: Talk to you later.

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Well, I am Jeff Lumet. A good Wednesday morning. Thank you for hanging out with us today. We got the best in Southern Gospel music for you coming up this hour. Right now, it's Greater Vision on Hope Radio.

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0: The night before Jesus went to the cross, he broke away from his disciples to pray. He was in agony as he prayed to God about what was before him, pain and suffering.
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0: As Jesus was praying, we see him fully submit to the will of his Father as he prayed these words, "Not my will, but yours be done." Now, this verse convicts me to the core. It challenges me to look at my own heart. Have I surrendered everything over to God? Am I really willing to lay everything down for His will to be done? Today, my friend, let's take a close look at ourselves and let's be willing to surrender everything to God. May His will be done in our lives. 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

Just one drop of blood. Right Road Quartet on this Wednesday. You know, fear can be so loud at times. It tells us that everything's falling apart. It tells us that we got to solve every problem right now. But 1 Peter chapter 5 says, cast all your anxiety on him because he cares for you. God's not irritated by your concerns, and he's not disappointed that you feel afraid. He does invite you and me to bring our worries to him. We can name what is troubling us. We can place it in his hands and ask for peace for that moment. The situation may not change right away, but you don't have to face it all by yourself. It's the Jordan Family Band on Your Hope Radio. 4 years.

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Hope Radio is 18 Mile and Above the Clouds. Well, I am Jeff Lemon. A good Wednesday morning. Hope your day's off to a great start. As always, we appreciate you being a part of our family. We have a heat advisory in effect for our area. Let's see, that's from 11 o'clock till 7 o'clock today. So underway at 11 o'clock this morning until 7 o'clock tonight. That's because heat index values today could reach as high as 105. Otherwise, partly sunny today. Slight chance of a shower, thunderstorm, highs mid-90s. Again, heat index values as high as 105. Heat advisory in effect. Partly cloudy overnight tonight. Lows in the low 80s. And then we have showers and thunderstorms likely tomorrow. Highs tomorrow in the low 90s. Once again, we got a heat advisory in effect for our area from 11 o'clock this morning until 7 o'clock tonight. 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

0: It's the Tribute Quartet, and then, well, I am Jeff Lemon. A good Wednesday morning. Hi, this is Hope Radio.
1: I love my Hope. It goes wherever I go, it goes with me. I play it all during the day, and I play it at night. I love it. I mean, I'm here in Delco, but I tell you what, there's a lot of us here in Delco that listen to Hope.

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not once brag of perfection. Some days I take stumbling spells, but I ask the Lord for correction, and that ocean of grace never fails. 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Now my guilt

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I am Jeff Lohman. Thanks for being a part of our listening family. Hope to encourage you today with the best in Southern gospel music. 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

0: Imagine this. You're hiking in a desert area with plenty of supplies, and you come across a person who's been lost for days and is dying of thirst. Your gift of water saves his life. That would be a wonderful feeling, would it not? Well, you and I can have that feeling every day by following the words of Proverbs 25:25. Like cold water to a weary soul is good news from a distant land. 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This is David Jeremiah encouraging you to get on the road to new life. 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

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You know, maybe today you're wondering if your life still has purpose. Perhaps circumstances have changed, dreams have faded, or you're simply exhausted. But your value has never depended on your success. It's always been rooted in the one who created you. God still has a plan for your life, even if you can't see the next step. As Jeremiah 29:11 reminds us, "For I know the plans I have for you, declares the Lord, plans to prosper you and not to harm you, plans to give you hope and a future." So hold on. The author of your story is still writing. It's the Kingdom Heirs. And life hurts, God heals on Hope Radio.

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Big weekend for the Hoppers coming to the area this Sunday. Going to be in Holly Ridge Sunday morning at the Folkestone Free Will Baptist Church at 11 o'clock. And then going to be at the Mount Vernon Baptist Church in Clinton on Sunday night at 6. Also, we have the Collinsworth family coming to Princeton on July 30th. And Jason Crabb is going to be at Coastal Church in Shallotte August 7th. 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

the mark 1,000 times, and somehow that would only be the start. If I know me, I could fail to trust you, Lord, and break your heart. If I know me, I could tell myself I'm better than the one who bowed their knees then went astray. Well, the fact is, I know me.

0: It's the Guardians, and I know you. Well, I am Jeff Lemon. A good Wednesday morning. 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
1: I love this station. I have been listening to it for as long as y'all have been on air. I didn't even know about it until I went to a Wilmington Celebration concert, and Joy Gore announced it and said, you know, 88.5 Christian radio, and I went, what? I started listening to it. In fact, when my daughter and I got in the car, we turned it on, and I've listened to it ever since.

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Your hope for any hour, good Wednesday afternoon. It's the lunch hour. I am Jeff Lubin. As always, appreciate so much you being a part of our listening family. We hope we can encourage you today with some of the best Southern gospel music this side of the Mississippi. Right now, it's Brian Free and Assurance.

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2: 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You can't herd cats.
3: Some things seem downright impossible. 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Did you ever wonder what the disciples thought when Jesus told them to proclaim the gospel to the ends of the earth? They must have thought, no way. But God didn't expect them to do it on their own. Billy Graham.
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3: 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Click where it says, grow in your Christian faith. That's findpeacewithgod.net. And it's from the Billy Graham Evangelistic Association.
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0: 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Good music. Good news. Good God.

Hot the Perrys and By the Blood. Well, I am Jeff Lum in the lunch hour on a Wednesday afternoon. Have you noticed how grief has a way of making the world feel quieter, even heavier? If you're carrying the weight of loss today, know that God has not stepped away from your pain. He draws near to those whose hearts are breaking. The Bible tells us in Psalm 34, the Lord is close to the brokenhearted. Even if your tears keep falling, you're not crying by yourself. The God who loves you is holding you through every single moment. And one day, He will make all things new. And that is great news. Hope Radio, it's southbound and nothing.

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Hope Radio and the Cragans and God's loving me. Well, I am Jeff Lum. Our forecast, we're under a heat advisory until 7 o'clock tonight. Otherwise, partly sunny. Chance of showers and thunderstorms this afternoon. Highs in the mid-90s. Heat index values could be as high as 105 today. So, therefore, heat advisory in effect. Partly cloudy skies overnight tonight. Lows in the low 80s. Showers and thunderstorms likely tomorrow. Highs tomorrow in the low 90s. Once again, under a heat advisory for our area until 7 o'clock tonight. It's Deborah Perry and Jaden's Call. 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

0: Grace is sufficient. Jonathan Wilburn. On this Wednesday, it's the lunch hour. I am Jeff Lumen. Hi, this is Hope.
1: 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The Lord has allowed me to do that, and I thank the Lord for Hope Radio.

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Oh, the Gaither Vocal Band, and love them where they are. Well, I am Jeff Lemon, a good Wednesday afternoon. Thanks for hanging out with us today. Hope to encourage you with some of the best in Southern gospel music. Right now, it's Greater Vision on Your Hope Radio. One.

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0: 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Hi, I'm Chuck Swindoll. I read about a college student who dreamed everything in yellow. He needed a car in his dream, so he looked for a car that was yellow, inside and out. And he bought it, yellow all over. Turned out to be a lemon. Some things are spelled out in Scripture very clearly. We should follow those instructions carefully. Other things, however, are left to our good judgment and even preference. If it's not a question of right or wrong, well, God has allowed us plenty of room. It's called liberty. Just be careful of the power of suggestion. You don't want a lemon in your life.
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Hope Radio's Karen Peck and New River, God Gives Good Answers. Well, I am Jeff Lemon, a good Wednesday afternoon. I think the future can feel very overwhelming at times, especially when you don't know what's next. But uncertainty doesn't mean that God has lost control. He sees every tomorrow before it ever arrives. Proverbs 3 reminds us to trust in the Lord with all of our heart, lean not on our own understanding, and all our ways acknowledge Him, and He will make our paths straight. No, you may not have all the answers today, but you can trust the one who does. So keep taking one faithful step at a time. It's the latest from the Mylan Haynes family. It's called Garden Tomb on Hope Radio.

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I know the sweet voice of the shepherd. 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We got the Hoppers at Folkestone Free Will Baptist Church in Holly Ridge this Sunday morning at 11 o'clock. And then the Hoppers will be in Clinton at the Mount Vernon Baptist Church this Sunday night at 6. Got the Collinsworth family coming to Princeton July 30th. And Jason Crabb is going to be at Coastal Church in Shallotte August 7th. 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

Hope Radio is paid in full and want victory. Well, I am Jeff Lumman, a good Wednesday afternoon. You know, sometimes the strongest thing that you can do is simply keep going. If you're tired, discouraged, or wondering how much longer you can carry the weight that you're under, remember this, God promises strength for the weary. In Isaiah 40, it says, "But those who hope in the Lord will renew their strength. They will soar on wings like eagles. They will run and not grow weary. They will walk and not be faint." Today, let God's strength become yours. You don't have to carry this all by yourself. That's going to wrap it up for me for this Wednesday. Matt Wall is on the way next at 2. Have yourself an awesome day from Your Hope Radio.

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1: 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That's all I can say.
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1: Well, that weather has gotten rather interesting here over the past couple of days. We have seen a little rain. I'll take a look at our upcoming forecast here in just a few moments on Your Hope Radio. Right now, we've got Brian Free and Assurance with a classic from them, Jesus Will Pick You Up. 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Even

0: My friend, you and I can count on God. He is true to His Word, and He will do what He says He will do.
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0: Luke chapter 1 reminds us that no word from God will ever fail. There's nothing impossible for Him. Now, Satan often uses confusion to make people doubt God. Satan wants to bring into question who God is and what He said in His Word. That's why it's so important that we read and study our Bibles so we know what God's Word says. Let's be careful not to fall for Satan's old tricks of confusion. Remember, God's Word is truth, and when God says something will be, then it will be. We can put our full confidence in Him. No word from Him will ever fail. This is Dr. Joy with Joy Time on Hope Radio 88.5.
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Hope Radio and about a 50-50 chance of showers and thunderstorms overnight tonight. And let's see, we're down to 78 for the low. High of 90 for tomorrow. And gusty winds out of the southwest. Tomorrow, an 80% chance of showers and thunderstorms, possibly even between 1 and 2.

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The Lefevre Quartet, Whatever Hallelujah, on Hope Radio. That's brand new from them. And from the book of Psalm 27, verse 14, wait on the Lord, be of good courage, and he shall strengthen your heart. Wait, I say, on the Lord.

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The Wisnitz Only by the Blood on Hope Radio. Well, coming up this Sunday, there's two chances to see the Hoppers in our area. 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And then in Clinton at the Mount Vernon Baptist Church, 6 p.m. this Sunday, two chances to hear the Hoppers. 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
1: 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Would he take me? 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
2: Go out, Elijah, out to the mountain. Wait for the Lord to pass by.
0: And the Triumphant Quartet. I'm going.

If not for Christ, from the Wisnets, kicking off our 3 o'clock hour together. Well, I'm Matt Wall. I hope you're having a good Wednesday. And each song that I've handpicked for you is here to help strengthen you in your walk with Christ.

0: 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What about you?
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0: 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He's in control over all things, and He's working out His good and perfect will. But what can we do when we feel discouraged? Well, we can change our focus. Instead of focusing on the things of this world, we can focus on things above. We can pray. 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We can help someone in need. My friend, let's not get discouraged and let's not lose hope. 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

will hold you through it all on Hope Radio. Well, there's a chance of showers and thunderstorms overnight tonight in cloudy skies, gusty south winds down to 78. Tomorrow, high of 90, and a chance of, let's see, about an 80% chance of rain and thunderstorms tomorrow, possibly between 1 and 2 inches of rainfall, high of 90. Then for tomorrow night, continued showers and thunderstorms overnight, tomorrow night down to 73.

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That's the Mark Trammell Quartet, their song called Pray. That kicks off a new hour of your favorite Southern gospel songs. I've got a whole list for you, ready to go, ready to encourage you and strengthen you in Christ here on Hope Radio. And we'll look at the weather forecast coming up as well.

0: 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Hi, I'm Chuck Swindoll. I read about a college student who dreamed everything in yellow. He needed a car in his dream, so he looked for a car that was yellow, inside and out. And he bought it, yellow all over. Turned out to be a lemon. Some things are spelled out in Scripture very clearly. We should follow those instructions carefully. Other things, however, are left to our good judgment and even preference. If it's not a question of right or wrong, well, God has allowed us plenty of room. It's called liberty. Just be careful of the power of suggestion. You don't want a lemon in your life.
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Showers and thunderstorms continued likely tonight with gusty southwest winds. 50-50 chance of rain tomorrow. The possibility of between 1 and 2 inches of rain in our area with a high of 90 degrees tomorrow night. 50-50 chance of showers and thunderstorms overnight tomorrow night down to 73.

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Todd and Rhonda Nealon for moments like these on Hope Radio. And from Psalms 27, verse 14, wait on the Lord, be of good courage, and he shall strengthen your heart. Wait, I say, on the Lord.

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the mark 1,000 times, and somehow that would only be the start. If I know me, I could fail to trust you, Lord, and break your heart. If I know me, I could tell myself I'm better than the one who bowed their knees then went astray. Well, the fact is, I know me.

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Hey, I hope you'll stay around for as long as you can, because I have a great list of great Southern gospel songs to encourage you during the 5 o'clock hour today. 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
0: I wonder what comes to your mind when you hear the word mercy. Well, I think mercy is best described as extending forgiveness when it's undeserved and withholding punishment when it is deserved. God is loving, and He shows us mercy every single day. His greatest act of mercy was displayed on the cross when He sent Jesus to save us. He made a way for us to be with Him forever. Lamentations tells us the mercies of God never run out. I'm so thankful God's mercies are new every single day. Aren't you? What a good Father He is. 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
1: From the Kingsman, Soul Set Free on Hope Radio. Let's see, 50-50 chance of showers and thunderstorms overnight tonight. Gusty winds, and we're down to 78. Tomorrow, more rainfall, possibly between 1 and 2 inches in the forecast with gusty southwest winds. And let's see, a high of 90 tomorrow. So we get a slight bit of relief from the oppressive heat and rain. And then for tomorrow night, we're down to 73. More rain in the area tomorrow night as well. And Friday, showers and thunderstorms likely in the early afternoon. High near 88 for your Friday.

The weather here likes to keep us on our toes, ever changing. 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

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And our scripture today, Psalms 27, verse 14. Wait on the Lord, be of good courage, and he shall strengthen your heart. Wait, I say, on the Lord.

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3: 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Did you ever wonder what the disciples thought when Jesus told them to proclaim the gospel to the ends of the earth? They must have thought, no way. But God didn't expect them to do it on their own. Billy Graham.
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0: Imagine this. You're hiking in a desert area with plenty of supplies, and you come across a person who's been lost for days and is dying of thirst. Your gift of water saves his life. That would be a wonderful feeling, would it not? Well, you and I can have that feeling every day by following the words of Proverbs 25:25. Like cold water to a weary soul is good news from a distant land. A word of good news, a word of encouragement is sometimes all it takes to revive a weary soul, especially if it's the good news about how God loves him or her. This is David Jeremiah encouraging you to get on the road to new life. 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

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I owe him my deepest devotion. I'm washed in his blood and I'm free. His mercy and grace fills that ocean. 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